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1: So did you happen to learn the new dance that Lainey Wilson is showing off for Phone Keys and Wallet? The song drops on Friday. You can check it out on her socials.

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1: Did you hear what happened to Morgan Wallen in Denver? He was performing his song, Sand in My Boots, and he was having some technical difficulties with his piano, and he was getting a little angry. He ended up singing it a cappella, and then he flipped the piano. That's how you handle it.

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I hope you're having a good Monday night. I'm Roxanne in for Coop on 99.5 YCD. So many concerts coming to town this year. Charles Wesley Godwin's going to be at the Royal Oak Music Theater in November. 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Here he is with Luke.

0: What time zone am I on? 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
1: It doesn't matter. 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
0: It's always on 5 in Margaritaville, come to think of it.
1: Yeah, I heard that.
0: You've been there, haven't you?
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Brian is back on the road. He's got a couple shows coming up in July at Pine Knob, and I'm probably wishful thinking, but I'm hoping I get a chance to talk to him because I have some questions about American Idol. You know how sometimes you watch the show

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I'm Roxanne in Vercouth, your hometown girl. And in case you're wondering, I'm a brunette. 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

Naldine on YCD. And if you're having a birthday today, you share one with some pretty famous people. Nikki Glaser, she is 42. Tom Holland, Spider-Man, is 30. Heidi Klum is 53. Morgan Freeman, 89. Alanis Morissette, 52. Oh, it's your birthday. Happy birthday.

That is such a great song. New music from Tyler Hubbard. It's called Land on 99.5 YCD. And he's going to be out on tour with Dan and Shay. Tickets are on sale now. They're coming to Pine Knob October 3rd.

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Hey, all this week, we have your tickets to see Coat Wetzel. He's coming to Meadowbrook Amphitheater on August 28th. Going to be a great show. So Josh, Rachel, and Grunwald will give you a chance to win in the morning.

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0: The

series are you binge-watching these days? Euphoria 3, the season finale, just went down. Everybody's talking about it, and it's officially done. 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Here's Jason.

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1: Spain had never won a World Cup. 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Then a generation came through Barcelona's La Masia Academy and Real Madrid's youth ranks and rewrote everything. Xavi, Iniesta, Xabi Alonso, Sergio Busquets. Possession football refined to a fine art, tiki-taka, hundreds of short passes, opponents chasing shadows. They lost their opener to Switzerland, then won six straight. The final against the Netherlands was a bruising, ugly affair. 1-0 ground out, deep into extra time, until Iniesta arrived at the back post and side-footed the volley past Martin Stecklenburg. Spain, world champion.
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Hey, I'm Roxanne, in for Coop. And don't forget, all this week, you have a chance to get your free tickets to see Coe Wetzel. He's coming to Meadowbrook Amphitheater on August 28th. So Josh, Rachel, and Grunwald, they'll get you hooked up in the morning.

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That is going to do for me, Roxanne, on YCD tonight. Thank you for hanging out. We'll talk again 7 o'clock. It'll be my birthday tomorrow. And I'm hoping somebody gives me a little link.

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0: 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I am Stickman, and I was just thinking to myself, I wonder if dogs would try harder not to get their hair everywhere if they knew that they were the reason we were pulling out the vacuum cleaner.
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1: Alan Jackson's farewell concert on June 27th has somehow gotten even bigger. It was announced that George Strait and Lainey Wilson have joined the lineup for Alan Jackson's Last Call, One More for the Road, the finale.
2: Dang.
1: They'll join a massive group of artists already set to appear, including Luke Bryan, Eric Church, Luke Combs, Riley Green, Cody Johnson, Miranda Lambert, Little Big Town, Jake Owen, John Party, Thomas Rhett, Carrie Underwood, Leanne Womack, and more.
2: Tell me when Alan's going to have time to perform.
1: That's what I'm wondering. The sold-out concert happens June 27th in Nissan Stadium, and if you don't have tickets, good news, the show will also stream live from Belmont University and later air as an NBC special.
2: Riley Green says the biggest challenge in his career right now isn't fame, touring, or learning lines for TV. With a schedule that includes concerts, acting like on Marshalls, and joining The Voice, he says he's constantly running. He told Billboard, "The biggest battle I face in my career now is I'm just sleepy all the time." He added, "It doesn't do well during a country music show to be yawning on stage." You know what? That's probably one of the most relatable celebrity problems that I've heard in a while.
1: Yes.
2: That's their Chip Country News with Mo and Stickman.

0: Pizza Hut is officially bringing back the 90s.
1: Yes.
0: Pizza Hut classic locations. 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Y'all, I'm here for it. I'm here for it.
1: When can we go?

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0: Here on the Mo and Stick Man Show, Mo is our resident clean freak. I would bet if you asked her what her hobbies were, somewhere within the top 10, cleaning would be one of them.
1: Honestly, you're right. Cleaning, organizing. I just love the cause and effect. You do this, you get that as the result.
0: So I don't imagine that you would take on this service, but I do want to hear what you feel about it. There is a tech company that is offering free house cleanings to people in New York City. Absolutely free, $0.
1: Really?
0: But before you start jumping in, there is a catch. The cleaners wear cameras the entire time they're in your house, and the company says the videos will be used to help train future household robots.
1: Ooh.
0: They say personal information is automatically blurred out, you know, computer screens, IDs, phones, things like that. But you're basically trading a clean house for hours of footage from inside your house.
1: Oh, that's kind of weird.
0: Yeah.
1: I guess if nobody else saw the footage and it was simply just to, but then there's the whole robot thing.
0: That you don't like anyway.
1: Like, was this one programmed for my house? I don't know. Yeah, that's a weird one. Although I would take the free cleaning. That is kind of nice.
0: Really? You'd take the free? Because I'm not a clean freak, and I wouldn't.
1: I would, just to not have to do the work for a little bit. But it still probably wouldn't be at my caliber that I needed. Just ask my kids and husband.
0: You missed a spot.
1: I'm like, oh, you loaded the dishwasher, but not this way.

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0: cowgirl. Mo and Stigman, a country question. What improved your quality of life so much that you wish you had done it sooner?
1: Somewhere along the way, and I can't give you an exact date or even a certain happenstance, but somewhere along the way, early in my marriage, I mean, considering I'm going on 30 years, and when I say early, it's like somewhere around the 10-year mark.
0: Right.
1: My wife and I figured out what's worth fighting over. Only fight over the things that's worth fighting over. And the real answer to that question is not a lot.
0: Right.
1: I don't know how we figured it out, but we just did. And in the last 20 years, I bet I can count on one hand how many fights we've been.
0: That's great. And you have a good marriage.
1: I have a great marriage.
0: For me, I'm going to go with cutting out just toxic people in my life. Family and or friend.
1: I was still here.
0: You made the cut. I just found that if people are just making your life harder or more difficult, no matter what their position might be, a la a parent, you know, aunt, uncle, sibling, whatever, it's not worth them bringing you down all the time, right?
1: Right.
0: So, Mo and Stickman country question. What is something that improved your quality of life so much you wish you had done it sooner?

0: white and blue.
1: Detroit, Michigan, USA.
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0: Mo and Stickman, country question. What is something that has changed your quality of life you wish you had done it sooner?
1: Just shut up and listen to everybody.
2: That's a good one.
1: Don't talk as much.
0: That is an art, and it's a lesson that is hard to learn.

0: 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What is something that has improved your quality of life you wish you had done it sooner?
1: Getting sober.
0: Oh, yes.
2: That's a good one.
0: Good for you. Congratulations. I know that can be a hard feat.
2: How long's it been?
1: Yeah. It's been almost a year.

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2: Maracana. Extra time. Germany versus Argentina. Lionel Messi chasing the ghost of Maradona had carried Argentina here. Now he was running on fumes. Andre Schürrle drove down the left, swung it across. Mario Götze, 22 years old, just brought on, chested it down with his left, volleyed it across his body with his right. Goalkeeper Sergio Romero couldn't reach it. Germany 1, Argentina 0. Coach Yogi Löw told Götze before sending him on, "Show the world you're better than Messi." Germany, world champions for the fourth time, the first European nation to win in the Americas. Messi walked past the trophy, eyes empty. Götze became immortal. Football is a few seconds sometimes.
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0: guy in Sweden came up with what he thought was the perfect robbery plan. He was going to wait until a home and garden store closed for the night. You know, going to hide inside and then wait for them to close for the night and then help himself to whatever he wanted. Now, the first part worked perfectly. He found him a spot, waited till they closed. There you go, inside. The second part, not so much. After the employees left, he discovered the flaw in the plan. He had no way out.
1: Oh, boy.
0: He tried prying open the front door with a crowbar. That didn't work. He tried breaking through a restroom wall. That didn't work. Eventually, after he trapped himself inside the store that he was trying to rob, he finally gave up and called the police for help.

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0: There is a growing concern that AI is, you know, coming for most of us. They're trying to replace our jobs with artificial intelligence. But there's also a concern that AI is making workplaces feel less social.
1: Really?
0: More tasks. The more that the computer handles the task, the fewer reasons for coworkers have to actually talk to each other. People who heavily use AI at work say they are feeling more isolated, less connected to coworkers, and are more burned out overall.
1: I don't know why I thought this would be opposite.
0: Because
1: it's
0: would have,
1: doing all the work for you. It's like, oh, I just put in AI. So tell me, what'd you do this week?
0: I mean, there are a lot of workplace friendships that start with, hey, I'm doing my part of my job, and you're doing your part of your job, and we have to communicate about it. And then legit friendship start out of that.
1: Right.
0: But since AI's doing it, we don't have to talk to each other as much.
1: Oh. I mean, again, I would have thought that you would just be like, oh, I'm going to let that run and go talk to somebody.
0: If nothing else, we'd let the computer do it and gossip about the...
1: Right. I mean, am I just a different person there?
0: Maybe.
1: Like, oh, I don't have to do this? All right, let's go talk.
0: Let's
1: you want a long lunch?

0: YCD welcomes country superstar Keith Urban.
1: Hey, Detroit. This is Keith Urban. Gonna be a loud,
0: hot summer. 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

0: Memorial Day marked the start of summer travel and a spike in road fatalities. June, July, and August are known as the 100 deadliest days, and state troopers say that speeding, drunks, and crazy drivers increase this time of year.
1: Really?
0: I'm surprised with the price of gas anybody's going anywhere, be honest.
1: Well, that's a good point.

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1: How to get banned from a theme park for life.
2: This has to be pretty bad.
1: A social media influencer decided to find out if he could eat a 10-piece chicken nugget meal on a roller coaster.
2: That gets you kicked out.
1: It does. He smuggled the nuggets in his pants. It was at Cedar Point in Ohio, and he put the nuggets in his pants. His friend filmed the whole thing. The coaster goes over 300 feet high, hits 93 miles an hour, lasts about 2 minutes, and he managed to eat 7 of the 10 nuggets before the ride was over. I'm talking, they pulled out dip. He tried to do the dip, and it's going everywhere. The video is hysterical. The video is fantastic.
2: Is that what got him caught? The ketchup and stuff flying everywhere?
1: He did get on the back car,
2: so it
1: wouldn't hit anybody else. But park officials say that it's incredibly dangerous because of the choking risk and because loose food can become a projectile. And as a result, they banned him from Cedar Point and all Six Flags parks for life.
2: Whoa! Not even a warning?
1: Not a warning. Not a matter of fact. And he even says, I understand why they did it, but I've been going to Cedar Point my whole life. So
2: maybe he can write a nice apology note.
1: Maybe.

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0: There's an Australian shop that has gone viral for selling one of the strangest fashion items that you'll hear about all week long.
1: What is it?
0: They have created a line of lingerie that includes actual taxidermied rats.
1: Ew.
0: Real
1: what?
0: Rats.
1: Who wants that on their body?
0: I have no idea. The designer said it started as a joke, and she attached a preserved rat to a piece of lingerie and posted it online, and the internet did what the internet does. So now this line of lingerie, they call it Lingerat.
1: Nobody's really buying this, are they?
0: Now, they're not expected to wear them when they buy them, but yes.
1: What do you do with it?
0: People, they're wearing them, but they're also buying them for $137 a pair.
1: What? For a dirty rat?
0: Lingerat.
1: What is wrong with people? Don't do that.
0: Hey, and if you're interested, just look it up. They ship worldwide.
1: I'm not interested. I don't plan on looking it up, and I hope nobody else does. That's really gross.

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0: We're going to go against everything that your mother has ever told you when I say this right here. A happiness expert says money actually can buy happiness.
1: It can.
0: We'll talk about it coming up on the Mo and Stickman Show.

0: There's a Harvard professor who studied happiness and says that money can make people happy. Money can buy happiness.
1: I think we all would agree that, yes, it can buy, even if it's just short term, some form of happiness.
0: Okay, so this is not in the buy a third jet ski kind of way. He says that money helps most when it removes the stress. Things like paying bills and buying groceries and having safe housing and not panicking every time your car makes that little weird noise. But once people start chasing happiness through more stuff, that's when it falls apart. Yes, it takes away some of the stress that takes away your happy, but the stuff is, you know, after that does not help.
1: I agree. I think life is stressful when the adult things are complicating it, wondering about food and housing.
0: Right.
1: When you have that taken away, there is an ease with life.

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1: Diego Forlan had been written off in England, a Manchester United flop, 3 goals in 2 seasons. He went home and rebuilt himself into one of Europe's finest strikers. South Africa was his coronation. Goals from absurd distances, both feet. Ball struck so cleanly the Jabalani, the much maligned tournament ball, actually held its line. He scored against South Africa, Ghana, Germany. He hit the crossbar in the last minute of the third place match. 5 goals total. Golden ball winner, best player of the tournament. Uruguay, a country of 3 million people, finished fourth. Roland's father had played for them in the 1974 World Cup. Some inheritances take longer to claim than others.
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0: If your name happens to be Reese, you could score a year's worth of Snickers peanut butter bars just by signing an online pledge before June 11th.
1: Really?
0: Now, let me break all this down for you. Mars, the Mars company, owns Snickers. The Reese's company is owned by the Hershey company. So what do you think that the Snickers people are trying to do with these people named Reese?
1: This feels a little scandalous.

0: George Strait and Lainey Wilson have joined the lineup for Alan Jackson's Last Call, One More for the Road, the finale.
1: Dang.
0: They'll join a massive group of artists already set to appear, including Luke Bryan, Eric Church, Luke Combs, Riley Green, Cody Johnson, Miranda Lambert, Little Big Town, Jake Owen, John Party, Thomas Rhett, Carrie Underwood, Leanne Womack, and more.
1: Tell me when Alan's going to have time to perform.
0: That's what I'm wondering. The sold-out concert happens June 27th at Nissan Stadium, and if you don't have tickets, good news, the show will also stream live from Belmont University and later air as an NBC special.
1: Riley Green says the biggest challenge in his career right now isn't fame, touring, or learning lines for TV. With a schedule that includes concerts, acting like on Marshalls, and joining The Voice, he says he's constantly running. He told Billboard, "The biggest battle I face in my career now is I'm just sleepy all the time." He added, "It doesn't do well during a country music show to be yawning on stage." You know what? That's probably one of the most relatable celebrity problems that I've heard in a while.
0: Yes.
1: That's Third Shift Country News with Mo and Stickman.

0: what's your raps on it for the Mo and Stickman Show? Before we go, though, Tiger Woods is expected to miss all four major PGA championships for the second straight year.
1: Really?
0: Sports Illustrated says that he did not enter the 2026 Open Championship before last week's deadline. Just think, I mean, all this drama could have been avoided if he'd have just picked a better driver.
1: Oh.
0: Say goodbye, Mo.
1: Goodbye, Mo.

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0: Detroit's number one for new country, 99.5 YCD. Josh, Rachel, and Grumwald, the gang's all here on a Tuesday. Good morning.
1: Good morning.
2: Can we just pretend it's Thursday? How fun would
0: that be? Oh, I like a thirsty throwback Thursday.
2: Wouldn't that be fun if we just said, God, it's Thursday today.
1: Fast forward through the week.
2: Only got one day to go.
0: We could do a thirsty Tuesday.
1: Well, you're thirsty every day.
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2: Yeah, you are thirsty every day, bro.
0: Yeah. 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
3: A couple of crashes to start off the morning. 94 eastbound just after French Road, right lane and shoulder. Another crash, 75 northbound after East Holly Road on the right shoulder. And 696 westbound, the exit to Woodward now closed. I'm Michelle Pena with traffic.

0: Sunny skies today with a high of 78. Tomorrow is going to be sunny and 83, 87 on Thursday. And you said Friday, Grun, the storms are kind of moving out.
1: They're not going to be here at all on Friday. It looks like it's going to be a nice day.
2: A round of applause for this weather lately.
0: Oh, I love it.
2: No furnace necessary, no AC necessary.
1: Oh, I got the AC on.
0: Me too. We've been rocking it.
2: Oh, yeah. Stop it. Come on.
0: 53 here in the Motor City, 99.5 YCD.

0: This is the week. I'm really excited about this. We've talked about this before, but this is the week that Dairy Whip in Redford Township, it's on Plymouth Road, is serving the Faygo Rock and Rye Soft Serve.
1: Oh, cool. Yeah.
0: I feel like they do this 1 week a year.
2: Yeah.
0: It's vegan. It's made with Faygo Rock and Rye Pop.
2: I love that.
1: Have they brought this into us before?
2: No.
1: I feel like we've had this before.
2: No, we haven't. That was a different one. That was Brown Dog Creamery.
0: Oh, yeah, you're right.
1: But we've talked about these guys
0: and
1: before,
0: actually,
1: doing this.
0: When I was down at the Grand Prix over the weekend, Faygo was right opposite our booth, and they were sampling three new flavors, and I was able to try the three new flavors, and they were good. But we've done a survey before. We've posted on social media asking what is your favorite Faygo flavor, and it, hands down,
1: Rock and Rye.
0: Is Rock and Rye.
2: Yeah, always
1: OG,
2: Rock and Rye.
1: Yeah, but it's the OG Faygo flavor, isn't it?
0: That's
2: 100%.
0: True. Yeah. That's true. But this week, and this week only, if you wanted to, I want to go.
1: So is this until the 5th?
0: Yeah, I
1: or
0: believe
1: 6th or 7th?
0: Through the end of the week. Yeah, you are able to get this Faygo Rock and Rye Soft Serve at Dairy Whip. It's the week.

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0: Josh, Rachel, and Grunwald.
1: Have you ever been embarrassed by somebody you are dining out with, something they ordered at a restaurant?
2: Well, you remember about a little over a month ago, I took my mother and sister to Las Vegas for my mother's birthday. And it's kind of a thing that we do each and every year to celebrate my mom. And we went to this beautiful steakhouse because I know my mom loves to get a great steak.
3: Mm.
2: Very well done.
1: Oh, no.
2: And we go to the steakhouse, and my sister is the pickiest eater in the entire world. She doesn't like hardly anything.
3: Okay.
2: So she orders a grilled cheese because there's nothing. And they don't even have a grilled cheese on the menu.
1: No, they got to make it. The chef has to prepare a grilled cheese.
2: She got a grilled cheese and French fries for $28.
1: Oh, no.
2: Come on. $28.
3: It's a cheap date. But it is embarrassing when you're at, say, a Chinese restaurant and somebody says, like, can I get a hamburger and french fries? We're like, we're in a Chinese. I don't even know if they make that.
2: They do.
3: That is a little embarrassing.
1: But get, like, the chicken, at least, that comes with the sweet and sour chicken. You don't have to use the sauce.
3: Yeah.
1: You know what I mean? Like, that's the alternative if you're a picky eater.
3: Look for something on the menu, at least, or order off the kids' menu or something.
1: That's embarrassing, too. If you're a grown-ass adult, you should not be ordering off the kids' menu unless it's a hack of some sort,
2: I'm
1: like
2: okay
1: a Hooters.
2: With that.
3: Oh, yeah, yeah.
2: I'm okay with that.
1: What,
2: you
1: the
2: know,
1: kids' menu?
2: My sister, I've been dealing with this my whole life. Mm. We'll go to a nice place, and my sister will get chicken nuggets off the kids' menu or something. She does it all the time. She's been known for that. She'll get a grilled cheese or chicken nuggets or a cheese quesadilla. One of those three and that's it.
3: I
1: no protein in the quesadilla.
2: Zero.
1: Loves a cheese quesadilla. Interesting.
2: That's it.
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1: No.
3: If you're at a very high-end steak, it's an insult if you want to cover up the flavor.
1: Do not tell
3: the
1: chef. And by the way, if you're at a restaurant, speaking of steak and your sister or your mom, ordering a well-done steak at one of those high-class joints, not a good idea either.
2: Yeah. No, she does it all the time.
1: 248-945-9995. 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
3: 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It's crash free on the drive this morning, but a little heavier as you're headed into emergency road repairs. 275 northbound approaching Eureka Road, only the right lane open. As a reminder, 696 west exit to Woodward now closed through later this summer. I'm Michelle Pena with traffic.

0: 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Is there something that drives you crazy when you're ordering out at a restaurant?
1: They order like a fajita and then they don't want the onions or they don't want the peppers.
0: Oh, you do that all the time.
2: Well, I do that a lot, but you know
3: what? I get embarrassed when people are super selective too. I think that servers find that annoying, don't they?
2: Listen, I am very picky. Yeah. When I go in, I rattle off 10 things I want and don't want. But so
0: that's
2: what?
0: Embarrassing, but they put it on there knowing flavors.
3: But some people, like, I would kind of be embarrassed by that. Because I'm the type of person where if I ordered something and they brought me the wrong meal, I'm not going to say anything. I'm just going to eat it.
2: You know? I'm not eating it. I want it the way I want it.
3: I'm not a complainer.
2: Listen, if I go to Taco Bell, if I go to McDonald's I ordered a certain way, then I damn well better get it that way.
0: Agreed, yeah. But that's probably the reason why you're not a chef's menu guy, right?
2: No, really not.
0: Because the way it is is the way it is.
2: The way I want it is the way I'm going to get it.
3: Yeah, you're picky.
0: 248-945-9995. What is something embarrassing that somebody's ordered at a restaurant while you were out? Let us know.

0: 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What do we have today, Rach?
1: Well, first of all, Taylor Swift has a very big surprise coming up for all of us on Friday. I'm going to tell you about that, and we'll tell you if things went better on night two for Morgan Wallen after destroying a piano on night one in Denver.
0: After Pianogate?
1: Yeah, Pianogate, yes.
0: That's next, 99.5 YCD.

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2: First off, very excited about this. Taylor Swift has a new song dropping on Friday. An original song. It's for the movie Toy Story 5. Now, what I didn't know is that Taylor apparently has a very strong connection with the character Jessie on Toy Story, and she said that it's been a dream of hers to be able to write a song for these characters that she's been a big fan of since she was 5 years old.
3: Which one's Jessie?
2: Jessie's the female, the cowgirl.
3: Okay.
2: Very popular Halloween costume.
3: Yep.
2: She's got the red hair and the freckles and the braids.
3: Okay.
2: Kind of Woody's girl. Yep. But apparently she's very connected to Jessie. But she wrote this song. It's called I Knew It, I Knew You. And she co-wrote the song with her longtime collaborator, Jack Antonoff. Now, apparently they say that we will see Taylor return to her country roots. And the song is being released Friday with three variants, the original, an acoustic version, and a piano version, but this is going to be part of Toy Story 5, which arrives in theaters on June 19th.
4: Right. Well, if the character's a cowgirl, I would hope that it would be country-ish.
3: Country, yeah.
2: So I'm very excited to hear this.
3: That'll be great.
2: Yes. I did not realize that she was such a fan. She grew up with Toy Story and has been a big fan. In other news, as a follow-up to yesterday's story, we told you that Morgan Wallen had a couple of concerts over the weekend in Denver, two shows. Night one, he's sitting at the piano doing Sand in My Boots, and the piano, I don't know if it's not performing, it's malfunctioning. He gets so frustrated. He leaves the piano, just sings the song a cappella, and then afterward trashes the piano, basically tips it upside down and trashes the piano.
3: Yeah.
2: So we move on to Denver, night two, and Morgan Wallen posts this.
5: Hey, I just want you guys to know that right now this piano is working. That's what they told me last night.
3: So that was pre-show.
2: He says that sitting at a piano saying,
3: well,
2: it's allegedly working tonight.
3: I'm not
2: going
3: to.
2: Yeah, okay.
3: It did work last night.
4: First a chair, now a piano.
2: What will it be next?
3: Yeah. Hopefully something cool. I love the concept.
4: He's got a temper.
3: He don't care. 99.5 YCD.

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1: 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Traffic volume slowly building on the drive this morning. We still have some closures downtown. 375 South and Southbound Lodge, both blocked off at Jefferson through Friday. 696 West, the exit to Woodward, closed until later this summer. I'm Michelle Pena with Traffic.

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0: Indeed. 248-945-9995. 248-945-9995. What are they playing for today, Grant?
2: A pair of tickets to see Charlie Davy Crockett at the Age of the Ram Tour at the Fillmore. This is Tuesday, June 23rd, courtesy of Live Nation.
0: All right, today's impossible question. Men are three times as likely as women to say they like this. Men are three times as likely as women to say they like this.
3: Not
4: What's
3: me.
4: What's interesting is that I'm hearing you say to say they like this, but do they really like it?
0: To say they like it.
4: Yeah.
2: I would agree.
0: I think they like it.
2: I think men are more vain. Don't you?
4: That's a bit of a clue.
2: It is a clue.
0: Yeah.
2: Men are more vain. Now, me, 100% disagree.
0: Could be better.
2: What the hell does that mean?
4: Let's not give it away, guys.
2: Look yourself in the mirror, bro.
0: I was talking about me. For Charlie Crockett tickets, 248-945.

0: country am I in?
1: It doesn't matter. It's 5 o'clock somewhere.
0: It's always on 5 in Margaritaville, come to think of it.
1: Yeah, I heard that.
0: You've been there, haven't you?
1: Yes, sir.
0: I've seen your boat there.
1: I've been to Margaritaville.

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3: It looks like a lot of people using the 696 westbound exit to Southfield Road to get around the 696 westbound exit ramp closure to Woodward. Seeing some heavier traffic out there. Also a crash in the work zone, 75 south before Dixie Highway in Clarkston. I'm Michelle Pena with traffic.
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1: YCD, who's this?
2: Megan.
1: Hi, Megan. Hi, good morning. Men are three times as likely as women to say they like this.
2: Blonde hair.
3: Are you a blonde or brunette?
2: Blonde.
4: I feel that way. I feel like more guys like a blonde woman than a brunette.
1: Brunette guy.
3: Yeah. I like anybody that likes me, to be honest. I'm easy.
1: I like it. That's not the answer. Sorry.
4: Thanks,
1: Megan. Let's go to line two. Good morning. Who's this?
5: Brian.
1: Brian, do you have a guess for impossible question today?
5: Get your nails done.

0: Yeah, Brian, Josh and I were kind of going back and forth a little bit, so I will tell you, has nothing to do with like a manicure, pedicure, anything like that.
1: All right.
2: Yeah, it has a little bit to do with confidence, I think.
3: Self-confidence, absolutely.
2: Maybe a mirror?
0: Don't give it away.
4: Could be a mirror thing.
3: Well, a lot of people will avoid it for this reason.
2: 248-945-9995. Men are three times as likely as women to say they like this. For Charlie Crockett tickets, good luck. 90-

0: impossible question.
1: Men are three times as likely as women to say they're like this. Let's recap some of the answers here.
2: Okay, we know it's not blonde hair, and we know it's not getting their nails done.
1: All right, let's go to line two. Good morning. Who's this?
3: This is Kaden.
1: Kaden, men are three times as likely as women to say they like this. What is it?
3: They like their hair and clothes.
1: No, you're on the right track.
2: You're on the right track.
1: We're getting there. Do you have a guess for an impossible question?
3: Beauty.
1: Say it again.
3: Beauty.
4: Well, you're too vague. It has something to do...
1: Men are three times as likely as women to say they like this. You said beauty?
3: Yeah.
2: Close. You're close.
4: Everybody's on the right track.
1: Line three. Good morning. Who's this?
5: This is Shoes.
1: Shoes. You have a
4: Shoes.
1: Guess?
4: Shoes.
2: Shoes.
5: Is that having a good hair day?
1: Should be. I gotta tell you, there's a few and far between for me anymore.
4: Well, you wear a hat every day, bro.
1: Because bad hair days. Yeah.
2: Well, you're in that awkward in growing out phase.
1: Yeah.
2: Yeah.
1: Yeah, it's tough. Sorry, buddy. It's not it. Let's go to line four. Good morning. Who's this?
6: Jamie.
1: Jamie, men are three times as likely as women to say they like this.
6: Their appendages, you know?
4: Well, I will.
6: Their physique.
4: Well,
2: wait. Yeah.
4: What did you say?
6: Their appendage, you know, like their physique.
2: Yeah.
1: Yeah, that's not it.
2: They would be having to do this to see that. Yes.
4: Yeah. Yes.
1: Yeah. Sorry. Let's go to line five. Good morning. Who's this?
7: Hi, it's Autumn.
1: Hi, Autumn. Do you have a guess for impossible question?
7: Is it checking themselves out in the mirror, like flexing and stuff?
4: Well, yes, that's part of it, but you need to be more specific.
7: Yeah, I'm going to go with, like, flexing and, like, striking a pose.
2: Oh, you're so close.
4: You're so close.
1: A little bit more than that. Sorry. 248-945-9995. She's right on track there.
4: She's right on track.
2: Right on track.
4: It's kind of, you could be doing that in the mirror,
2: yeah,
4: but...
2: How you're doing it. Yeah.
4: Correct.
2: Yeah.
1: 248-945-9995. Men are three times as likely as women to say they like this. Good luck. 99.5 YCD.

0: impossible question.
1: Kasha, men are three times as likely as women to say they like this thing. What is it?
2: Checking themselves out in the mirror while they're naked.
3: You checked yourself out in the mirror? Do you guys do that? Check yourself out in the mirror
2: every
3: naked?
2: Single morning.
3: You do?
4: Oh, yeah.
2: No shame.
4: Shower, probably, I do.
1: I mean, I'm not checking myself out.
5: I've had days where I've avoided looking when you get out of the shower, and then I've had days where you're looking. You know, I think it depends on how you feel that day, your self-confidence.
1: Some days you wake up and you're like, good for you.
5: Yeah.
1: Good for you.
3: Yeah.
5: Other days maybe it's like, you need to work on this a little bit. You
3: sometimes
5: know?
3: I suck it in, when I'm looking in the mirror.
5: Sometimes.
3: Zip it. Hey, congratulations.
2: Thank you so much.
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2: Awesome. Thank you guys so much.
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14: A couple of crashes working within the construction zones. M14 eastbound at Sheldon Road, left lane blocked. Another on the left shoulder, 75 south before Dixon.

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0: little over 3 weeks away from Hoedown 2027. Darius Rucker headlines with Lauren Elena, Corey Kent. Westgate set as well. Jacob Hackworth on the Westgate this year.
1: Yeah, he will be performing Westgate.
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0: 99.5 YCD. Got some new stats here, Grun. These are my
1: stats on what?
0: 40% of drivers say their car is their happy place. Do you agree or disagree?
1: I know 100% with you. You love cars. Rachel loves cars.
2: I'd say if you ask me generally in life, where is your happy place? My home. When I'm home with my cats, my husband, that's my happy place. But I do, when I'm driving, I do get very attached to my car. That's why when I get a new car, I feel very bad giving up my car because I think it is, to me, it is a sense of a happy place.
0: It's got a soul to you.
2: Yes. You get very attached to it because it is a, you spend a lot of time in your vehicle.
1: I could give my car up tomorrow and not think twice
0: about it. You'd totally be okay with it. You name your car right off the bat, don't you?
2: Yeah, I usually give them names.
0: You do not.
2: They take
1: I
2: on
1: don't.
2: Well, they take on a persona.
1: A car is to get me from place A to B. I want to do it comfortable, but I love a Ram truck. I think since you've known me.
0: Yeah, you've had a Ram.
1: I've probably had 10 Ram trucks.
0: Yeah.
1: I love them. Lily and I are riding around every day together. Always in my truck.
0: Do you take extra time to sit in your truck, though?
1: No.
0: After you arrive somewhere?
1: No.
0: So I think that's how you kind of know.
2: Like a Sunday drive type thing.
0: Yeah, if it's a nice day, I'll go out and just drive my car. I like being in it.
2: I'll be honest. When I no longer drive a Wrangler. I'm in a Grand Cherokee now, but when I drove a Wrangler, there were days like we're having today and the weather lately where you just want to open the top.
0: Yeah.
2: And you want to, you want to have the windows down, the hair blown in the wind, and it becomes a happy place. There's a certain feel that you get behind the wheel.
0: 248-945-9995. 40% of people say their car is their happy place. If that's the same for you, if you're one of those percent, what do you drive?
2: Yeah.
0: What do you drive to? Do you take extra time?
2: You like the feeling that your car gives you, that independence of being on the road? Yeah, give us a call. Let us know what you're driving.

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19: A crash is working to clear in the construction zone. M14 eastbound at Sheldon Road, left side blocked with added backups approaching Beck. A crash is reported 94 westbound near Metro Parkway, as well as 696 westbound just after Telegraph on the shoulder. I'm Michelle Pena with traffic.

0: 40% of people say their car's their happy place. Are you part of that 40%?
1: Yes, I am.
2: Yeah. Why is that, Candy?
1: So my daughter does dance and cheer, so I spend a lot of time in my car, but my car is just so comfortable. I have a Ford Edge, and I absolutely love it.
2: Now, are you sleeping in it and kind of putting the seats back when you're waiting from dance to dance, or no?
1: If I have nothing to do, yes.
0: Ford Edge is kind of a throwback, isn't it? They stopped making those.
1: Yeah, they did.
0: I love it.
1: I'm very upset.
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1: Pillow, blanket for her in case she comes out for break and wants it cold dry.
0: Sounds more like a Motel 6 in there. 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

0: Kathy's waiting on line three. Is your car your happy place?
1: Yes. I drive an Equinox.
2: Why is it your happy place?
1: Well, because it's like, you know, I'm not at the house because I'm in the house all the time. But driving just makes me happy. You know, I'm driving somewhere with the exception with the idiots on the road. But it just makes me happy to drive. And then I listen to the music and the music, you know, gets me in a good mood.
0: There's something about instant speed. There's something about going fast. I know that's probably a boy thing for the most part. But
3: it's
0: like
3: a boy thing.
4: See, I don't get that. You do.
0: But
4: yeah.
0: it's the exhilaration of speed for me.
1: I used to do that on the freeway.
0: Yeah,
1: I
0: Kat, I know you're speeding out there on the freeway.
1: 90.
0: Yeah.
4: Kind of a power
1: 90.
4: Thing.
0: Back when 696 was open permanently, you were doing 90 on the freeway.
1: Since gas has gotten so high, I keep it down to 70.
0: Yeah, you burn more gas when you go fast.
4: Yeah, but you know, you mentioned being on the road. We spend a lot of time, some people, depending upon your commute, are in your car for hours a day.
0: That's
1: right,
0: insane,
1: exactly. Yeah. And I call my car Black Beauty because it's black.
0: Sounds like you better steer clear of the black Equinox on the road if you see it. Kathy's a wildcat.
4: Stay out of her way.
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5: Hang up that red dress. 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

0: Yeah, I love my Dodge.
1: You got a what, a Ram truck?
0: Yeah, buddy. Laramie 1500.
1: Yeah, I think it's probably a guy thing more so for the trucks, but I do know some women with some trucks as well.
0: Yeah, I'd say lots of women. Lots of women have them.
1: So, Zach, what is it about your truck you love?
2: Yeah, that makes it your happy place.
0: I earned it, you know what I mean? So,
3: You feel good. Yeah, it feels good to earn it.
0: I like being in it.
3: You got that Hemi?
0: No, I got this stupid Hurricane engine. I'm not a fan, but
1: I love it.
0: It is what it is.
1: I love it. I love the Hurricane.
3: You get better gas mileage.
1: It's quicker. It's faster.
0: It's definitely a lot quieter, though. I don't like that. Yeah, I'm going to go back to the V8 for sure.
3: Zach, we appreciate the call this morning. 248-945-9995. We should stop talking about engines. I think we're turning people off.
1: Yeah, the women don't care.
3: They're like, we find somebody else to listen to. 99.5 Wise today. This town ain't

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0: summer. 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
4: 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I win!
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0: to
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0: The

0: I'm going on for Boston's Logan Airport, and I'm curious if you guys would use this or think that it's going to be successful or not. What you can do now, you can stop at a remote TSA location 25 miles from the airport.
1: Yeah.
0: Go through TSA, check your baggage, then you get on a bus and they're going to take you to the airport and drop you past security. So you're already through that once you get to the airport. You can leave your car parked off-site at this place. There's a slight fee attached. Or do you think it's just another step? I think you're going to avoid a lot of that stress by going to a remote location.
1: But
0: my fear is going to be, is my suitcase going to make it onto the plane from
1: you're
0: this
1: fine.
0: Remote location?
2: The only
0: problem
2: is going to be you're going to have to go a lot earlier only because those buses only run.
3: Right. You might have to wait for a bus, and now you're busing over to the airport. It seems like you're just taking an extra
0: step.
3: It's
0: like you're going out of your way to avoid
3: to go the same place.
0: Yeah. Well, we'll see how the test program goes.
3: Yeah, 99.5 YCD.

0: This one's right up your alley, Josh. Bush Light is turning to its fan base to decide its next flavor. After the success of the comeback success of Bush Light Apple, apparently they sold a million cases in its first week back on shelves. A million cases.
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1: What are my options?
0: Your options are Bush Light Lemon, Bush Light Orange,
2: peach?
0: Or Bush Light Peach.
2: I'm a peach guy.
0: I think I'm voting
1: orange, or peach.
0: Lemon, orange. It has to be one of those three. And those three flavors are based on customer feedback.
2: You already got Leinenkugel's
0: lemon.
2: A shandy. Yeah, like a lemon shandy. I would say go peach, babe. Go peach or go home.
0: Isn't what's the Belgian beer that's got the orange, that you put the orange?
1: Blue Moon.
0: Blue Moon is kind of.
1: Blue Moon. I would go orange, probably.
0: I'm leaning orange or peach. You know I love orange flavoring.
2: You know I love a peach.
0: You like that peach fuzz?
1: Is that a, what are we talking about?
2: Peach butt? No, I'm not talking.
0: I said fuzz.
2: Oh, fuzz. I like fuzz,
1: are we still,
2: I like
1: about
2: it all,
1: beer?
2: Baby.
0: I don't know. I'm not sure anymore.
2: Give me any kind of peach. I'm in.
1: Roll them all out.

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0: Today's going to be a great day.

0: This is the time of year for senior pranks, epic senior pranks, and I think this is a pretty good one. This happened at a high school in North Carolina last week on what would have been the senior's last day. 56 students went to the principal's house. Now, his wife and son were in on this and gave him the key. They let themselves in at 5 a.m., snuck up to his bedroom, and blasted Pomp and Circumstance, which is the graduation song. Da, na, na, na, na, na.
1: Josh didn't graduate, so he didn't
0: That's
1: know.
0: Why I was singing it for him.
2: I didn't know what it was called.
0: That's called Pomp and Circumstance.
2: Did you know that?
1: Yeah.
0: I
1: didn't remember that.
0: I was in the band. I had to actually play it in the band and then like put my elbow down and run up and graduate.
2: Yeah.
0: But they blasted Pomp and Circumstance and woke him up in his bedroom, followed by Justin Bieber. It got him out of bed, obviously woke him up.
1: That's cool.
0: He was a good sport. He said that he thought it was a good, wholesome prank, and he said he wished he had known he would have had pancakes made for everybody.
1: My class wrote in

0: like a weed killer. We wrote our class in the dirt, but our class wasn't the smartest, and the guy who had the chemicals from his dad, who was a farmer, didn't mix it with water, so they had to dig up the entire lawn.
1: Oh, deep down in the soil.
0: Yeah. Because the grass didn't grow for years.
2: When pranks go wrong,
1: It's great when there's like a cool principle, when you have a cool principle like that.
2: And this guy seemed like he was real, rather than suspending the kids, but I mean his wife and family were in on it.
1: Yeah, we had a cool principle like that. Shout out Mr. Madden, he was awesome.
2: Aww.
1: Yeah, really great. 99.5 YCD.

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2: First off, very excited about this. Taylor Swift has a new song dropping on Friday. An original song. It's for the movie Toy Story 5. Now, what I didn't know is that Taylor apparently has a very strong connection with the character Jessie on Toy Story, and she said that it's been a dream of hers to be able to write a song for these characters that she's been a big fan of since she was 5 years old.
3: Which one's Jessie?
2: Jessie's the female, the cowgirl.
3: Okay.
2: The cowgirl.
4: Oh, okay.
2: Very popular Halloween costume.
3: Yep.
2: She's got the red hair and the freckles and the braids.
3: Okay.
2: Kind of Woody's girl. Yep. But apparently she's very connected to Jessie. But she wrote this song. It's called I Knew It, I Knew You. And she co-wrote the song with her longtime collaborator, Jack Antonoff. Now, apparently they say that we will see Taylor return to her country roots. And the song is being released Friday with three variants, the original, an acoustic version, and a piano version, but this is going to be part of Toy Story 5, which arrives in theaters on June 19th.
4: Well, right. If the character's a cowgirl, I would hope that it would be country-ish.
3: Country,
2: yeah. So I'm very excited to hear this.
3: That'll be great.
2: Yes, I did not realize that she was such a fan. She grew up with Toy Story and has been a big fan. In other news, as a follow-up to yesterday's story, we told you that Morgan Wallen had a couple of concerts over the weekend in Denver, two shows. Night one, he's sitting at the piano doing Sand in My Boots, and the piano, I don't know if it's not performing, it's malfunctioning. He gets so frustrated, he leaves the piano, just sings the song a cappella, and then afterward trashes the piano, basically tips it upside down and trashes the piano.
3: Yeah.
2: So we move on to Denver, night two, and Morgan Wallen posts this.
5: Hey, I just want you guys to know that right now this piano is working. That's what they told me last night.
3: So that was pre-show.
2: He's us at sitting at a piano saying, well, it's allegedly working tonight.
3: I'm not going to.
2: Yeah, okay.
3: It did work last night.
4: First a chair, now a piano.
2: What will it be next?
4: Yeah.
3: Hopefully something cool. I love the content.
4: He's got a temper.
3: He don't care. 99.5 YCD.

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0: Josh, Rachel, and Grumwald. That's going to do it for us. Katie Neal coming up next. We are out of here. Have a great Tuesday.
1: Yeah, it's a beautiful day. Yeah. I hope you get out and enjoy a little bit of it at least today.
0: Mm-hmm. Get out there and get some, what is it, vitamin D?
2: Is that vitamin D from the sun?
0: It's what the sun supplies, that
1: I'll
0: vitamin D.
1: I'll just get mine in the milk.
0: Whole milk. We'll see you tomorrow.

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0: 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What word, no matter how hard you try, always gives you the most trouble spelling? 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

0: Brady and Company.
1: What is the word that no matter how many times you try or practice, your brain just, it cannot compute it and you never spell it right? Debbie?
2: Hey, Katie, do you need a word that I cannot spell?
1: Yes, give it to me. What is it?
2: Tortoise.
1: Tortoise? How often are you spelling tortoise?
2: Tortoise. I have trouble with tortoise and turquoise.
1: Those are... The I-O. Uh-huh. The I-O. It's always difficult with that. Whenever there's multiple vowels in a row, things get a little sketchy, right?
2: Right. Right. I just love it. You know, you try to go with the I before an E, except after C, that kind of thing. And you try to do the I and the O, and I just get so confused. So,
1: I am with you, girlfriend.
2: And turquoise.
1: Those are tough ones. Thank God for spell check, right?

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Less than 20 days now until season 3, House of the Dragon, will be out on HBO on the 21st. I have very high hopes for this. You know, historically, I probably shouldn't, but I still do. I threw it

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Lainey Wilson has a new song coming out this Thursday. I'll tell you everything I know about this so far in just a few.

0: Lainey Wilson has been teasing a new song called Phone Keys Wallet that will actually be out this Thursday. I'd be out of luck, lost if I ever up and lose. Yeah, Jesus Jones, mama, my phone keys wallet. This marks the beginning of a new era of music for Lainey. This is the first song that we've heard since she dropped her Whirlwind Deluxe album last August. And when I asked her about the new music she'd been working on, this is what she told me.
1: Do you feel like there's like a theme to what comes next, or has it kind of presented itself yet?
2: 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And I can normally kind of weave in a a main theme.
0: I feel like with her wedding just happening, there's gonna be a lot of love on this new era of Lainey Wilson.

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I just saw this thing about solo maxing is like a new trend for single people when they go out. And I just want to say, I'm so over the use of the word maxing. Like, it just sounds dumb. 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

0: Riley Green is back on the Superstar Power Hour today, and we're going to talk all about his time on the TV show Marshals. I want to know if it was hard to play someone who was dying. We'll find out starting at 2.
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0: 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Remember what it was like to miss an episode of a show in the 90s? Like, if you weren't at home, it just happened and you missed it. There was no way to see it again. I literally can't imagine living like that in 2026. You just go from like one episode, skip one, the next one. It'd be awful.
1: I can see you by the bar, skinny margarita with a broken heart. So I slid over like a steel guitar. We started talking till I

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99.5 YCD. What day of the week do you consider to be the first day of the week? Sunday or Monday? This survey was split, and I honestly was so shocked by this, talking about it in just a few.

0: Brady and Company.
1: Do you consider Sunday or Monday to be the first day of the week? I would definitely say I consider Monday to be the first day of the week. But according to a new poll, 54% of Americans said Monday, 45% said Sunday. I mean, that's dangerously close to just being half. I feel like it's because there are some calendars that start with Sundays as the first day of the week, but I couldn't do it. And I think it's more about the fact that, like, if Sunday is the first day of the week, that means Saturday is the last day of the week. And my brain just can't wrap around that. Like, I'm very much Monday, first day of the week, Sunday, last day of the week.

0: Today is National Bubba Day. And I feel like everyone knows a Bubba. But actually, now that I think about it, everyone only knows one Bubba. Like, I've never known two Bubbas at the same time. Think about that and tell me we're not living in a simulation.
1: His eyes are cold and restless.

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1: 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I'm going to ask him about that today while he's hanging out on the Superstar Power Hour from 2 to 3.

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Morgan Wallen flipped a piano last weekend and people are freaking out. First of all, just calm down. Second of all, I doubt it was a real piano. And I will explain more about that in just a few.

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1: Last weekend, at his first of two shows in Denver, Morgan Wallen flipped over his piano after having a technical difficulty during his song, Sand in My Boots. Some people were like appalled by this, but what I was just telling my team this earlier, I can almost guarantee you that was not a real piano. So, like, unless you're Billy Joel, most artists do not tour with an actual piano. It's like the bones of a piano, but they take the keys and the innards out and they stick a keyboard inside of it. So it wasn't like he tossed an antique. At least I don't think so. And then the next night, it seemed to work fine. He was even making jokes about it.
2: Let's see if this piano works tonight.
1: And then before the weekend was over, he actually donated like $60,000 to schools in Las Vegas for new musical instruments. So I think he's good on this one.
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We're going to talk all about his time on the TV show Marshals. I want to know if it was hard to play someone who was dying. 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
1: Riley Green is here hanging out with us. You know, it's funny. You've been named like People's Country Sexiest Man Alive. You're going to be a coach on the next season of The Voice. You just got an honorary doctorate. 20 years ago, which one of those accolades would have surprised you the most?
2: Doctorate. That's still the craziest thing ever. You know how mad my sisters are? My sister Lindy went to school for like 12 years.
1: She's
2: an interior decorator.
1: Oh, wow.
2: Yeah. I didn't put a lot of effort into school.
1: Shocking. Riley Green is here hanging out with us on the Superstar Power Hour. In a little bit, we're going to talk about his time on the TV show Marshall. So don't go anywhere. Here he is with Thomas Rhett. This is Half of Me. Yeah, I'm supposed

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1: Riley Green is here hanging out with us. Going to talk to him about his time acting on the TV show Marshals and how hard it was to play someone who was dying. Don't miss Riley coming up in just a few.

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7: This summer's forecast? 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
2: All right, well, what else is coming up that you're excited about? I feel like every 5 minutes, there's like a new Riley Green announcement. Is there, I know music, obviously, you've been working on that a lot.
1: Yeah, I died on the show.
2: You died on the show. I know, I have not seen that one yet. Wait a second.
1: Sorry, I didn't die. Yeah.
2: How was playing, like...
1: I'm really sick.
2: What was it like? I haven't seen it yet, obviously. But was it difficult to play dead?
1: No, that would be the easiest thing to play, just...
2: I don't know. Do you have to stop breathing?
1: I did. It was difficult to play dying.
2: Okay.
1: That was...
2: How do you die?
1: You want me to tell you?
2: Yeah.
1: I was saving a horse from a barn fire, smoke inhalation, got my lungs.
2: Oh, no. That's like that guy.
1: Very heroic.
2: And This Is Us.
1: I carried the horse out.
2: On your shoulders?
1: Yeah.
3: Spoiler alert, he actually does not carry the horse out. We're going to talk more to Riley Green coming up in just a little bit on the Superstar Power Hour.

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1: Riley Green is here hanging out with us. You recently announced you've got a new album, That's Just Me, coming out September 18th. How are you feeling about this music?
2: I like it. I think it's good.
1: Yeah?
2: I'll send it to you.
1: Okay. Sounds good. I'll love to listen to it.
2: You put it right there on the list with watching the show that I'm acting on, and you can just, whenever you get to it. So there must be a lot of other country music artists that are acting in major television shows. You had to watch theirs first.
1: Wow. I didn't know that you were going to get all riled up about that. All right. I'll have a binge session when we get home from Las Vegas. I promise. Okay. You can quiz me next time.
2: I'm only on 4 episodes. Come on.
1: All right. I feel like I have homework. I got to watch the rest of Riley Green on Marshalls now. Here's Riley with Ella Langley. This is You Look Like You Love Me on the Superstar Power Hour.
3: 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And it'd been a while.

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1: Well, let's do it. It's the Rob and Holly Show. But no, that is not Rob at all. It's Coop in for Rob because he's out being a dad, right?
2: And yes, and we got a baby update, by the way. So we'll be getting the baby updates in case anyone's like, how's the baby? What's going on? Did they even have the baby yet? Updates coming soon from Rob on the way.
1: 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That's courtesy of AEG. We got your keyword is coming up with Rob and Holly.

0: It's the Rob and Holly show. We got to talk about it, Holly. We got to talk about it. We got to talk about the weather. Beautiful weather. It's so good
1: outside.
0: The
1: perfect weather. This is the dream weather.
0: It is.
1: Like, the weather that I'm like, if it could be exactly like this every single day all summer, I think it would be perfect.
0: This is the weather we ask for when it's way too cold and it like burns your face. It's so cold out and you're like, I just want it to be warmer. And then when it gets too hot and you're like, I just want it to be a little colder. This is what we're talking about right now. This
1: 100%. So everybody, I hope if you're listening, I hope you're enjoying it right now.

0: 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It's Just the Tip Tuesday.
1: We've got the best life hack for you. And this is like perfect because if you are someone like me who, like, I want flowers on my porch, but I struggle to keep them alive all summer long, I finally figured out what is the best hack to have the most beautiful flowers on your porch.
0: Get a fern.
1: I'll kill a fern all day. A fern? Ferns dying tomorrow.
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9: 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Accident-free on the roads right now. You're going to have to wait a little bit longer to use those closed-down ramps. I'm talking about northbound, southbound. 75 ramps being closed off to westbound 696. They are now expected to reopen on Monday. A little longer wait for you. You heard it here first. I'm Val Beery with traffic.
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0: Well, it's time for Just the Tip Tuesday with Rob and Holly. It's Coop in for Rob, who just, by the way, congratulations, has a new baby. But how do you, Holly, we're talking about this. How do you have nice flowers all season? I've never been a flower person. Ferns for me.
1: You do ferns. Okay, I will kill a fern. I will definitely kill a flower as well. And they only last like half the season. But last year, this is what I did, and I'm doing it again this year. I bought fake flowers.
0: No.
1: They look like real flowers, especially from far away. They have them on TikTok shop, by the way. Really nice ones, like hanging baskets. I was like, I'm just going to use these. I brought mine out again. They look great.
0: Holly,
1: you don't even need to water them.
0: No, it's so funny you say that because I was on a walk the other day and I ended up being one of those creepy people that like stands outside of someone's house because I'm staring at this thing and I'm like, is that fake? I promise you, I genuinely could not tell to the point where and I know this person, by the way, but they came out of the house and we had like a full on conversation. Turns out it was a fake plant. So you're right. Like I couldn't tell.
1: See, that's what I'm saying. Listen, we're spending money in beautiful, great, and I'm all for it. And if you can keep those alive, then more power to you. But for the green thumb challenge, rest of us, we're buying fake flowers.
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0: It's the Rob and Holly show. We were actually just talking about this off air. I have not seen Cole Wetzel yet, but I am a gigantic fan, Holly. I gotta see him.
1: He's coming to town. Clear your calendars for August 28th at Meadowbrook. We've got your shot to win. All you need is a keyword for your chance. It's coming up.

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4: 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Accident free on the roads right now. An extended closure. Northbound, southbound 75 ramps to westbound 696. Now expected to reopen on Monday. They were supposed to open tomorrow. Just a longer delay for you. You heard it here first. I'm Val Beery with traffic.
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0: It's the Rob and Holly show with Coop filling in for Rob. How can two beers and a puppy be the ultimate friendship test?
1: How can two beers and a puppy be showing up at my doorstep? That's also what I would like to know.
0: Really?
1: Wouldn't that be amazing if you opened your door like tonight, let's say, and you had two beers and a puppy?
0: Who's taking them home? Is this a grandparent situation? I get to play. 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Because then maybe.
1: But there is a friendship test with it. And we'll tell you all about it coming up.

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24: 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Keeping a close eye on the accidents along eastbound I-696 just after Grove Spec. The right shoulder is blocked and a big slowdown in front of you. Both directions on DeQuinder between 8 and 10 mile roads. You'll see a crew there. They're blocking off the right lane. Traffic is really slow across that stretch. I'm Val Beery with traffic.
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0: Robin, Holly, all right, you got to tell me, Holly, how is it that two beers and a poppy could be the ultimate friendship test?
1: Okay, this is how, like, to figure out how you really actually feel about somebody and, like, how is your friendship? And it comes down to, like, two questions. So one is, would you actually want to hang out and have two beers with this person? And then, right? You got to talk, you got to hang. And then two, this is very important. Would you trust them enough to watch something you care about, like your hypothetical puppy, for a weekend?
0: Wow.
1: And if the answer is no to either one of those questions, not a good friend.
0: This is wild because I think you just reaffirmed I don't have any friends, Holly.
1: Stop.
0: No, I'm kidding. There's like one person I could probably trust with a puppy.
1: Yeah, I have some friends that I'm like, I don't know.
0: Probably not. Yeah.

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0: Do you follow me on my socials?
1: Of course I do.
0: Oh, you do? Okay. Yes. All right, good. Because I'm posting, I'm editing the video right now. This weekend, I went to a dog surfing competition in Florida. And my dog does not surf.
1: I feel like that's normal. Neither does mine.
0: And I didn't know that there were multiple dogs that surf, but I have like a whole compilation of dog surfing. So if you want to see about it, it's honestly, it's the cutest thing. So if you just need like a little feel good, follow me at Giddy Up Holly and you can see the dog surfing video there. They came in.

0: Oh, my algorithm has changed. 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Now it's only Morgan Wallen destroying pianos. What is going on?
1: I know. 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But by the way, he has now responded to his piano flip incident. So we'll tell you what Morgan Wallen is saying on the way.

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1: Along with Lauren Elena. 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
10: 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A new problem added to the list. Westbound I-96 just after Kenton Lake Road. The right shoulder is blocked by an accident there. Reminder to you, southbound I-75 from M59 to Adams Road. You got a moving work crew. They're blocking off the two left lanes. Traffic is backed up well past University Drive. Remember, they stay in place until 5 p.m. I'm Val Beery with traffic.
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2: All right, Holly, what's going on? So I saw the infamous piano tossing incident with Morgan Wallen. He looks a little aggressive, a little angry, but there's a response now. What's up?
3: There is a response. By the way, side note, it's very funny because people are like, oh my word, Morgan Wallen flipping over piano. And I'm like, look at those muscles. Like, girls everywhere were like, even though, yes, he's throwing a temper tantrum, there's still something was very masculine about flipping over piano, you know?
2: Well, it's like the Johnny Cash kicking out the headlights, right? Yes. There's something like, okay, you're very upset right now, but also kind of attractive. I get it. I totally get it.
3: The passion is attractive. Yeah. The fact that he's strong enough to flip over a giant piano is attractive.
2: That's
3: but
2: true.
3: Listen, he has responded to it by posting a TikTok. And just in case you missed it, here's what it sounded like.
4: Hey, I just want you guys to know that right now this piano is working. That's what they told me last night.
3: So you see, he's like showing that
2: yes.
3: the piano is working right now.
2: I mean, it's funny, right? Because it's like the elephant in the room. Everyone's thinking about it. Everyone sees the piano.
3: Yes.
2: It's like, okay, this one's. So honestly, I think a funny move on his part. Yeah.

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0: Rob and Holly show, but no, it is not Rob. It is Coop filling in for Rob because he's got other duties, more important things than you and I right now.
1: He's got baby duties. So Rob is off on paternity leave, if you don't know. And he called my cell phone. I did not answer. I didn't realize that he was calling. I would have answered. But he left a message. So I got an update. So we're going to play the update from Rob in just a few. So we're all going to get updated together. Just one.

0: Holly Show. Give me that update, Holly. What is the latest on that brand new baby?
1: All right, so Rob left a message, and here's what he says.
2: We went to go drop Emmett off at school. By the way, he called it. He goes, hey, you're going to have this baby today. And we're like, haha, yeah, right. We'll see you later. We're scheduled to go in on Monday. But then the contractions started getting more intense, more frequent. And I was like, okay, we should go to the hospital. She's like, yeah, I agree. We should go. But she goes, I'm fine for a while. She goes, let me take a shower when I get home. And I'm like, are you sure you want to do that? Because don't you remember your sister said that? And then she gave birth in her bathtub at home. Well, she didn't listen to me. And she's like, no, I'm fine. Sure enough, as soon as we got in the truck after she took a shower, it started getting insanely intense. Heavy contraction, screaming bloody murder. I'm driving as fast as I can. By the way, we left our house at 10:35 a.m. We had Colt at 11:14 a.m. That's how fast everything happened. So we were in the hospital maybe for 10 minutes. We came busting in the door. I'm yelling at people, get this lady a wheelchair. We got to get upstairs. We're giving birth. And it all happened that fast. It was absolutely insane. But mama and baby are doing well. And I hope you're having fun on the radio. And we'll talk to you soon. Bye.
0: Well, by the way, I saw the picture of Colt that was up on Rob's Instagram story. Absolutely adorable. I love it. It's so...
1: so cute.
0: It's so funny, though, Holly, that he was talking about how fast the second one was. Mm-hmm. I have three kids. Let me tell you the story of my second child, Lennon, because it was a doozy.
1: All right, I want to hear it. And I'm just so happy. Everyone's healthy. But of course, Rob, of all people, would have, this, crazy, insane, almost, movie-like.
0: Dramatic. He's dramatic pushing people situation. In the hospital. Yeah.
1: I know.
0: Yeah. I love
1: he
0: it.
1: He called it, though. He was just like, man, I feel like it's going to come early. And that baby really did. But I'm so glad. Everything's fine.
0: I love it. It's great. Like

0: with Coop filling in for Rob, who is off being a dad. Baby number two, Colt, is welcome to the world. Handsome. He was talking, though, about the story, Holly, about how it was, what, 10 minutes? Is that what he said? In and out?
1: Like, they were at the hospital for 10 minutes before their baby. I was like, that is way too close of a call.
0: So my first child, Jude, my son, we were at the hospital for well over, I think it was like 48 hours, and it was the total that we were there or something. It was crazy, right? It was my first child. I had nothing planned, and so I basically stood the whole time. So the second time around, I'm like, you know what? I'm bringing snacks, a change of clothes. I'm going to bring an iPad for myself. You know, I'm going to get comfortable in here while she's doing all the hard work. And we went in, same thing. I'm not even kidding. 7 minutes, I think, was the total labor. What? Whoop, boom, gone. Let's get out of here. Yep.
1: What?
0: Yeah. I was almost mad. I'm almost like, I have a healthy baby. This is great. I'm going home. But also, I did all this work.
1: It's like Murphy's Law, though, right? Like, if you prepare, you won't need any of it. But if you don't prepare, you'll need all of it.
0: Every time.

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0: I forgot to tell you, Coop, this past weekend, you know, I went to a dog surfing competition.
1: First off, I didn't know that was a thing, but that's amazing.
0: Listen, I heard about the dog surfing competition that happened in Daytona. It was on Daytona Beach. Mm-hmm. And I was like, I am attending this no matter what. I invited so many people. I was like, anybody who I would talk to for the last couple months, I was like, you know, in Daytona, they have a dog surfing competition. I'm going.
1: Ah, it's amazing.
0: And I was like, multiple dogs surfing. There's like multiple of them. There's not just one.
1: Okay. You have to paint the picture for me though, because I don't there's humans helping them get on the boards and pushing them, or how does this work?
0: Okay. Thank you. Cause I had the exact same question, and that's why I had to go and see it in person. Mm-hmm. By the way, I'm posting a video on our social. You can go to Rob and Holly Show, or you can follow me at Giddy Up Holly. So the video will be there. But pretty much a person goes into the water with a giant surfboard and a dog. And the dog will have like a life vest on it with like one of those handles at the top. So they like hustle into the water. They wait for a wave. They get the dog on the surfboard. And then they kind of like help the surfboard along. And then the dog just like balances on the surfboard and rides the wave all the way in.
1: No
0: way. It's amazing.
1: That is incredible. Cause I thought maybe like it was a human surfer that had a dog on the front, but you're saying the dog is doing the balancing and it's like by itself once it catches the wave.
0: Yes. There were dogs that were doing it by themselves. There were little like Chihuahua dogs that would do it by themselves or have a human on the board. It was the best thing I've ever seen, I swear to God.
1: I got
0: to
1: see that. But what is it again? Giddy Up Holly, right?
0: Yeah, at Giddy Up Holly. So check it out. The video's posted.

0: show. Big, big news this week, Holly.
1: I mean, this is pretty exciting. We have like rumored about it, by the way, about this happening, but it is now officially official according to the text message that FGL sent out from their, you know, official line.
0: Yep.
1: And that is that Florida Georgia Line here. Turns out some things are just better together. Much more to come. FGL.
0: Yeah.
1: LFG.
0: I'm so excited. I feel like I missed them together. I love Tyler and Brian separately, but like together they're better. I'm sorry.
1: I know. I agree. Oh, no.

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11: 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You got an accident along westbound I-96 just after Wixom. The right shoulder is blocked. It's a broken down vehicle. It's going to give you pause along eastbound I-94 at 12 Mile Road. Looks like the exit ramp is blocked with police on scene. I'm Val Berry with traffic.
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0: 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I feel like if you're going to be a criminal, Holly, you've already said to the world, I'm not the smartest, right?
1: And you know what? And it keeps showcasing us that each and every time, and that's how it ends up in our WTF headlines. We'll fill you in on what happened at an Ulta coming up. She

0: It's Robin Holly's WTF Headlines.
1: Yeah, it's Robin Holly with Coop in for Rob. The one time I went into an Ulta, Holly, was to get, I was getting a gift for, I think, my wife. And all it's
2: brave.
1: Man, if you've never been in an Ulta, what a place that is for the senses, huh? Like the nostrils, it stings a little bit.
2: There's a lot going on. And in our WTF Headlines, listen, two suspects wearing painted on mustaches arrested after attempted Ulta beauty burglary. And wait, I just find that this had to be like two girls trying to look adorable. And they're like, we'll paint on mustaches. They'll never know.
1: We'll blame it on the guys. They won't know. We're only 5'2". It doesn't matter. So is Tom Cruise.
2: Right? They definitely had on like burglary outfits, the whole thing.
1: Well, I'll tell you what, though. It is expensive in there. You pick up the tiniest tube and it's like, that's $73. You're like, wait, what?
2: Yep. Yep. I mean, that's like a felony real quick.
1: Yeah.
3: If you showed up, I wouldn't let you in.

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2: I don't know if you were looking at me or not. You probably smile like that all the time. 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

0: It's the Rob and Holly show. I do feel like sometimes we, even with the best of intentions, Holly, we need to keep in mind human nature and just how immature we all are.
1: I mean, we think that we all grow up, but time and time and time again, there is so much proof that we are all just little
0: kids,
1: 12-year-olds running around, maybe 13.
0: And we'll prove it again coming up here in the next couple of minutes. You don't want to miss this story.
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0: hot summer. 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
9: 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Still watching the vehicle fire along eastbound I-94 just after Harper. Make your way over to the left right now. It's the only lane that's open. You got traffic backed up past Gratiot, about a 30-minute delay for you there. There's also an accident along southbound I-75 at 14 Mile Road, southbound 75 at 12 Mile Road, where the right shoulder and engine ramp are blocked there. I'm Val Beery with traffic.
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0: Bob and Holly show. What is going on in Milan and why are people so weird?
1: Well, apparently in Milan, there is a beautiful bull, like a, you know, with the horns, mosaic on the ground.
0: Okay.
1: And once again, they have to repair this mosaic because people can't help themselves. They keep stepping on the bull's balls and spinning themselves around like a ballerina.
0: Wow, of course they are. You know what, though? It doesn't surprise me, because even if you go to New York, you know, people with that famous bull statue that's outside of Wall Street and all that. If you look at the bull, I don't know if you've ever been there, Holly, but
1: Okay,
0: there's two parts of the bull that are worn down. You see where I'm going here, right? The first one is at the head, because people take pictures with like their arm on the head of the bull, right?
1: Really, like a little cute like cuddle. Oh, look, I'm taking, yes, okay.
0: The next spot, the bull's testicles.
1: That's awful.
0: It's hilarious is what it is. Come on.
1: I love it. We're all 13.

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1: All right, our next comedian, the very hilarious Angela Johnson Reyes on Watchin' TV.
2: I absolutely love her. 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She's not on tour right now, but she will be one day, and you want to get the updates. A-N-J-E-L-A-H is how you spell her name, Angela.com, and here she is.
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16: 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We're keeping a close eye out on the vehicle fire. This is along eastbound I-94 just after Harper. Right lane and right shoulder are now blocked. Still slow down traffic. Backed up past Cratchit. Expect the slow traffic along southbound 75 and 96. Left lane is completely closed off. And the northbound southbound M10 connector to southbound 75. That is completely closed off because of construction. I'm Val Beery with the traffic.
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20: I'm ready.
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1: Yes, let's do it. I'm Roxanne in for Coop, and it is time for the top 7 of 7, the biggest songs in the D. And she will be at this year's Hoedown. We love Lorna Lena. Here's All My Exes at number 7 with Chase and

Zach Jonking and Get to Drinking. On the top 7 at 7, the biggest songs in Detroit. It's my birthday. I'll be Get to Drinking when I'm out of here at midnight. And we have a new number one song tonight. So stick around. At number 5,

It's the top 7 at 7, the biggest songs in Detroit. And we are getting closer to number one. I'm obsessed with her. If that tells you anything, I'm Roxanne. At number 3, Luke Combs and Be By You.

feeling was real. Neither one of us looking for three little words, unless those three words were do not disturb. Checkout was supposed to be noon, but we slept until 3:00.

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0: at Michigan Lottery Amphitheater this Friday night. 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